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Paddy's Green Shamrock Shore, kan het daar got Paul Brady, me compose de bit en nantek we kantwit dan de butter. 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Pel douzo tut, pe douzo quarante, set dahe ur verzien da square. Well, we sailed 3 days and we were all seasick. Not a man on board was free. We were all confined into our bunks with no one to pity poor me. No father dear nor mother kind to hold up me head when 'twas sore, which made me think more on the lassie I left on Paddy's Green Shamrock Shore. Lies ve kanzu fa la malosiu e leis pa ve kontet de zor mor e hanawenu en gunel. Ar mor ve zelet diz ur beven aler ki treuzikien ur vech e betreuzet. Paddy's Green, Shamrock Shore.

Carrick Fergus, ar mor hag ar garante. 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But the sea is wide and I cannot swim over, neither have I wings to fly. I could find me a handsome boatsman to ferry me over to my love and die. Met diven ne ar mor ar non kevin neuial, a pa mi je di wassel, helf en treuzir mor peg a jikour mar tolot da gaz han da mui an karet a mervel. Se dahe paoujou ve kadingal ar ganaouen the water is wide. Un diou ganaouen zi, zo ken brudet ken ve klevet liyes en tavarnio iwerzon, ker se sion nous an eres. Ahe lakint ver sion the Dubliners, vel just, gant Jim McCann. Carrick Fergus.

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1: 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Here we go. It's 550, please.
2: 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Cheers.
1: Thanks a lot.
2: Thanks, man.
1: Thanks.
3: See, I reckon you're about an 8 or a 9.

wife and keep suggesting you're not like all of the rest. Garbage ain't collected, women ain't protected, politicians using, people they're abusing, the mafia's getting bigger like pollution in the river, and you tell me that this is where it's at.